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3: Thunderstorm possible this evening, otherwise fair skies, a muggier evening, lows in the 60s to near 70. Hot, hazy, humid weather, temperatures in the 90s as we go through the next several afternoons. Heat index up above 100 at times, with each afternoon the chance of a passing shower storm through Friday or Saturday. From a Stormwatch 9 Weather Center, I'm meteorologist Kevin Skorupa.
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7: Thunderstorm possible this evening, otherwise fair skies, a muggier evening, lows in the 60s to near 70. Hot, hazy, humid weather, temperatures in the 90s as we go through the next several afternoons. Heat index up above 100 at times, with each afternoon the chance of a passing shower storm through Friday or Saturday. From a Stormwatch 9 Weather Center, I'm meteorologist Kevin Skorupa.
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2: Thunderstorm possible this evening, otherwise fair skies, a muggier evening, lows in the 60s to near 70. Hot, hazy, humid weather, temperatures in the 90s as we go through the next several afternoons. Heat index up above 100 at times, with each afternoon the chance of a passing shower storm through Friday or Saturday. From a Stormwatch 9 Weather Center, I'm meteorologist Kevin Skorupa.
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4: Thunderstorm possible this evening, otherwise fair skies, a muggier evening, lows in the 60s to near 70. Hot, hazy, humid weather, temperatures in the 90s as we go through the next several afternoons. Heat index up above 100 at times, with each afternoon the chance of a passing shower storm through Friday or Saturday. From Stormwatch 9 Weather Center, I'm meteorologist Kevin Skorupa.
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2: I'm Kathy Fleck for WCNL News. The Vermont Department of Health has some tips for beating the heat. We're facing our first big heat wave of the year, and that'll increase the risk of heat-related illnesses. The VDH says it's important to stay cool and drink more fluids than usual, even if you don't feel thirsty. Also, find an indoor cooling center if you don't have air conditioning. Check on your neighbors and take extra breaks from strenuous activities. A new poll is revealing how Granite State voters feel about the candidates in a United States Senate race. The St. Anselm College survey shows John E. Sununu with a 38-point lead over Scott Brown in the battle for the Republican nomination. Among Democrats, Congressman Chris Pappas currently has a 42-point lead over Karishma Mansoor. In a potential head-to-head showdown, Pappas is ahead of Sununu by 6 points. Great white sharks have returned to New England waters this summer, with increasing reports from Massachusetts to Maine as they follow seals and warmer currents. No human incidents have been reported. The season began in mid-May with the first confirmed white shark off Massachusetts, verified after a bitten gray seal washed ashore on Martha's Vineyard. June brought multiple sightings, especially around Cape Cod. Fishermen spotted sharks in Cape Cod Bay June 21st. Juveniles were caught and released off Nantucket, and others were reported near Chatham and New Bedford. A large great white was also seen feeding on a whale carcass off Rhode Island's Block Island area in late June. Most recently, on June

0: 29th, a fisherman spotted a great white shark off Cedar Beach in Harpswell, Maine. Officials raised a warning flag at the beach to alert swimmers while keeping the area open. Experts recommend the Sharktivity app for real-time updates and basic precautions like avoiding areas with seals or baitfish. Shark encounters remain rare, but awareness promotes safe coexistence. Peter Welch is pleased with the Supreme Court's support for birthright citizenship. The court yesterday struck down President Trump's executive order ending birthright citizenship. Senator Welch says the ruling reaffirms Trump's executive order was an illegal overreach and wrong. He says ending birthright citizenship would have created chaos and confusion for millions of our fellow citizens. A new bail notification system is being launched in New Hampshire. It gives police officers timely information on bail conditions, which Governor Kelly Ayotte said will ensure violent offenders are held accountable. It provides bail information on the same day as ordered by the courts. Attorney General John Formella said awareness of bail conditions and protective orders are critical safeguards in domestic and other high-risk cases. An incident last Saturday at the White Mountain Motorsports Park in Woodstock is under investigation. Police have not released any details regarding the incident. However, anyone who attended the event and has cell phone photos, videos, or any relevant information is asked to contact Woodstock Police Sergeant Noah Tamalonis. For WCNL News, I am Kathy Fleck.
1: NBC News Radio, I'm Tammy Trujillo. Democratic Socialist Mila Kyros is the projected winner over 15-term Democratic Representative Diane DeGette for a U.S. House seat in Colorado, marking the third time a Democratic Socialist has scored an upset in a competitive House primary this cycle. The contest for the Denver Bay seat follows New York's congressional races last week, where two Democratic Socialists won House primaries. The Supreme Court is striking down President Trump's effort to end birthright citizenship. Mark Mayfield has details.
2: House Speaker Mike Johnson reacted to the decision during a House GOP press conference.
3: I'm very disappointed in that outcome. I think it subjects the country to serious challenges going forward, and we'll have to deal with it as Congress.
2: Meanwhile, Democrats applauded the decision. The court ruled Trump's executive order to eliminate the 14th Amendment's guarantee that those born in the U.S. are American citizens was unlawful. The case came from a lawsuit filed by the ACLU in New Hampshire last year. Trump's executive order was never in effect after courts across the country blocked it from being implemented. I'm Mark Mayfield.
1: Dozens of new laws take effect today across the United States. Scott Carr has more.
4: New laws in Indiana restrict illegal immigrants from receiving state benefits and require the government to cooperate with federal immigration enforcement. California will now require standardized food labeling. A new law in Florida expands the definition of a dangerous crime by adding violations of computer pornography and child exploitation to the state's statutory definition. In Georgia, it's now a crime for possessing, making, selling, or using cellular signal jammers. I'm Scott Carr.
1: The Mega Millions jackpot is rolling over again. There was no grand prize winner on Tuesday night, so the next drawing on Friday will be worth at least $542 million. Cash option on that works out to about $242 million. 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
6: The number of job openings held steady in May. Matt Mattinson with the details.
7: The Labor Department says 7.6 million jobs were available, which is little changed from April. The job openings and labor survey shows vacancies for the month were up just 9,000, which is higher than analysts expected. The number of job openings increased in wholesale trade, while health care and social assistance saw the biggest declines. Hirings, layoffs, and quits were little changed in May.
6: Consumer confidence edged higher in June. The Conference Board reported its headline confidence index rose 0.6 of a point. The board's chief economist said falling oil prices provided some relief to consumer inflation fears. Looking ahead, buying plans for big ticket items improved slightly, with expectations for home buying and auto purchases both trending a little higher over the next 6 months. And the record-shattering SpaceX IPO appears to still be driving a home buying frenzy in Los Angeles County's wealthy neighborhoods. Daniel Martindale with more.
7: Real
8: Real estate agents are reporting a spike in high-end home shoppers in places like Manhattan Beach, Venice, Santa Monica, and Hawthorne, where SpaceX has its headquarters. Shares of SpaceX started publicly trading on June 12th. Since then, many more people are looking for homes costing at least $5 million. The IPO created thousands of new millionaires. Economists say those wealthy areas have seen similar home-buying booms fueled by tech and are warning of speculative price spikes.
6: And a Medicare pilot plan should now cover most prescribed GLP-1s. It's called the Medicare GLP-1 Bridge Program.
2: And participants must meet certain criteria like height and weight and have comorbidities. Copay will set users back $50 per month for a 30-day supply. The program runs through next year. I'm Mark Mayfield.
6: And if you're traveling this weekend, get there early.
9: Airport officials say the busiest travel day was last Friday, June 26th, but the next busiest travel day will be this coming Sunday, July 5th.
6: That's Liz Kennedy, AAA, saying more and more people are deciding to drive this year. I'm Monica Nelson with your consumer and business news.
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20: All right, the dome of heat is upon us, slow roasting us like a crock pot set in the middle of winter. Unfortunately for us, it's not the middle of winter. It is going to be a brutally hot next 3 days. We do have extreme heat warning for today, tomorrow, and Friday. 95 today, 98 tomorrow, and 96 Friday. Today's partly sunny, and then Thursday, Friday, sun all day. Just absolute scorchers, hazy, hot, humid, the whole thing. It's going to be very brutal. Yes, the dome of heat, the heat dome, goes away, but Saturday, Independence Day, still 91, very hot, 30% chance of rain. On Sunday, the 5th of July, 30% chance of showers, temperatures of 85, and then 81 on Monday, with a 60% chance of rain. Sunset will be at 8:34, evening twilight 9:09. It is 70 on Main Street, Newport. WCNO time is 7:15.
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0: 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Here we are, the 1st of July. Big Independence Week officially kicks off today. A lot of places are doing the celebratory 250th anniversary of the founding of this great nation. When the 13 colonies united, thanks to colony number 9 that ratified, that would be New Hampshire. You're welcome, rest of America. You're welcome. Lucky number 9. We'll take it. We're no Delaware, who's the first. Like, look at us, we're Delaware, we're the first to ratify. We're number 9. We were the deciding vote. Mm-hmm. Just saying. Read a book. Take that, Florida. You weren't even an original colony, Florida. I have your weather forecast in a bit. News and sports are next. It's WCNL.
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4: I'm Kathy Fleck for WCNL News. A summer scorcher is going to be on tap today for most of New Hampshire, and it's likely the start of a heat wave. The National Weather Service is issuing an extreme heat warning for much of the state that will be in place today through Friday. Forecasters say the heat index value could reach up to 110 degrees in some spots. People are being urged to stay out of the elements, drink plenty of water, and check in on their elderly neighbors. The Claremont Police Department is searching for a wanted person and is asking for the public's assistance in locating Corey Richardson, who is currently wanted on charges of theft and violation of probation. The Claremont PD requests if anyone has any information on Corey Richardson's whereabouts, please contact the police department at 603-542-9538. More than three decades after her death, a Portsmouth woman is being awarded the Congressional Gold Medal. Doris Moore is being honored for her service during World War II, where she was a member of the 6,888th Central Postal Directory Battalion. That battalion was the only all-black, all-female United States Army unit that was sent overseas during the war and helped clear a huge backlog of the mail for troops. In addition to her military career, Moore also served as a social worker. Bernie Sanders isn't happy with a recent Supreme Court ruling. Senator Sanders shared his thoughts yesterday after the court lifted limits on how much political parties can spend on advertising in coordination with candidates. Sanders says the Supreme Court made a corrupt campaign finance system even worse by giving billionaires even more power. He writes on ex-billionaires buying elections is not democracy, it's oligarchy. Vermonters may be souring on the governor. The UNH Survey Center released a poll yesterday that shows Republican Governor Phil Scott's approval rating has fallen to a new low of 51%. He's still 8 points above water, though, as his disapproval rating is just 43%. Also, Scott is still the front runner in possible matchups with Democrats Amanda Janu and Ali Richards. New polling data finds 62% of New Hampshire residents disapprove of President Trump's overall job performance, 38% approve, and less than 1% are unsure. His approval rating is down 24% from February, before the war with Iran started. Nearly two-thirds of those questioned said the decision to go to war was wrong. The UNH Granite State poll of nearly 2,400 respondents was conducted between June 18th and 23rd, with a margin of error of 2%. The Nationals blew out the Red Sox 8-1 to even their series at Fenway Park. Cade Cavalli earned the victory after striking out 13 batters over 7 innings. Kybert Ruiz led the way at the plate after going 2-for-3 with 3 RBIs, and C.J. Abrams went deep with a solo homer. Washington has won 3 of its last 4. Greg Weissert was tagged with the loss after allowing 2 runs on 1 hit and a walk. Boston was looking for its 6th straight win. For WCNL News, I am Kathy Fleck.
5: NBC News Radio, I'm Mark Mayfield. The Supreme Court is striking down President Trump's effort to end birthright citizenship. House Speaker Mike Johnson reacted to the decision during a House GOP press conference.
6: I'm very disappointed in that outcome. I think it subjects the country to serious challenges going forward, and we'll have to deal with it as Congress.
5: Meanwhile, Democrats have applauded the decision. The court ruled Trump's executive order to eliminate the 14th Amendment's guarantee that those born in the U.S. are American citizens was unlawful. The case came from a lawsuit filed by the ACLU in New Hampshire last year. President Trump is announcing he will gather Republicans in Texas for a midterm convention as the party works to maintain control of Congress. Scheduled for September 9th and 10th in Dallas, the event is described in his Truth Social post as a truly historic event. The Republican National Committee previously approved a rule change allowing a midterm year convention, breaking from the tradition of holding such events only during presidential election cycles. President Trump has made at least $635 million from cryptocurrency deals in his second term. Tammy Trujillo reports.
7: In a nearly 1,000-page financial disclosure Tuesday, Trump revealed he made the money from a licensing deal that put his name on crypto coins. The president has pushed for loosening regulations on cryptocurrency. Trump also bought and sold stock in Geo Group, a private prison company and a huge contractor with Immigration and Customs Enforcement. Trump differs from past presidents in that he didn't divest his assets or place them in a blind trust before serving. I'm Tammy Trujillo.
5: And the favorites came away with wins in another edition of the World Cup knockout round. Norway took down Ivory Coast 2-1 from Arlington. France dominated Sweden 3-0 in Jersey. And Mexico used a home crowd advantage to blank Ecuador 2-0. Team USA is going to try to become the next country to advance to the round of 16. The Stars and Stripes square off against Bosnia from Santa Clara in Wednesday's nightcap. You're listening to the latest from NBC News Radio.
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8: NBA free agency has tipped off and LeBron James is on the market. The 41-year-old leaving the Lakers after eight seasons reports out that the Warriors, Heat, and Cavs are the most likely landing spots for James. Meanwhile, another trade-grabbing headlines. The Clippers reportedly are dealing Kawhi Leonard to the Raptors for three players in a series of first-round draft picks. Leonard heading back to Toronto where he won a title in 2019. Baseball, the struggles continue for the Yankees. The losing skid is six as they were bombed by Detroit 9-3. Yanks held only four hits. Designated hitter Ben Rice.
9: A lot of times, individually, you know, we go through the ups and downs. Sometimes the downs last a little longer than we would like, and it just so happens that right now it's kind of like the whole team is, you know, kind of going through something all at once. So it just is what it is.
8: Tampa Bay won at six straight, beating the Royals. The Rays now lead the Yanks by 2.5 games in the AL East. And France, Mexico, and Norway all won World Cup matches, advancing to the round of 16. The U.S. meets Bosnia-Herzegovina tonight. I'm Matt McCoy.
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10: An extreme heat warning in effect for the next three afternoons. That will take us all the way into Friday evening. Each day, high temperatures will be in the 90s, and we'll be looking with the elevated humidity for the heat index to be above 100 for several hours each of those afternoons. Each afternoon and into the evening, there will be about a 20% chance of a passing shower or storm, and we're still above 90 for July 4th. From the Stormwatch 9 Weather Center, I'm meteorologist Kevin Skorupa.
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husband's song. I wrote him back a letter and I told him it was not the perfect country and western song because he hadn't said anything at all about mama, her trains, her trucks, her prison, her getting drunk. Well, he sat down and wrote another verse to the song and he sent it to me, and after reading it, I realized that my friend had written the perfect country and western song, and I felt obliged to include it on this album. The last verse goes like this here.

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0: 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We've jumped to 71 on Main Street in Newport. Trading time, we're going to do an hour of trading time today. Starts at 8 o'clock, I'll wrap it up at 9. I've got an interview scheduled for 9 a.m., 9:10-ish or so, with the Newport Senior Center. Weather forecast is next. We'll do Hank Jr. It's WCNL. 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
1: So I was asked to tell you what's new at Old Man's Junk, so I figured I'd be comfortable while I did it. 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We let the wife do the work. We have new help at Old Man's Junk. PJ, the old man's granddaughter. PJ will be there Thursday, Friday, Saturdays, slinging $2 hot dogs, chili dogs, hamburgers, sausage, and steak sub. 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
0: Upper 90s for the next 3 days. Heat warning, extreme heat warning for the next 3 days as well. And heat index, which is that feels like temperature, almost 110 for the next 3 days. So that is Wednesday, Thursday, and Friday. Now skipping ahead to Saturday, which is your Independence Day. Woohoo! America 250. Booyah! 91. Still a hot one. With a 30% chance of rain, and Sunday, 30% chance of showers. A little cool, with a high of 85, which in my opinion is still pretty hot. Sunset will be at 8:34, evening twilight 9:09. We're at 72, Main Street, Newport. 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
2: The Vermont Department of Health has some tips for beating the heat. We're facing our first big heat wave of the year, and that'll increase the risk of heat-related illnesses. The VDH says it's important to stay cool and drink more fluids than usual, even if you don't feel thirsty. Also, find an indoor cooling center if you don't have air conditioning, check on your neighbors, and take extra breaks from strenuous activities. A new poll is revealing how Granite State voters feel about the candidates in a United States Senate race. The St. Anselm College survey shows John E. Sununu with a 38-point lead over Scott Brown in the battle for the Republican nomination. Among Democrats, Congressman Chris Pappas currently has a 42-point lead over Karishma Mansoor. In a potential head-to-head showdown, Pappas is ahead of Sununu by 6 points. Great white sharks have returned to New England waters this summer, with increasing reports from Massachusetts to Maine as they follow seals and warmer currents. No human incidents have been reported. The season began in mid-May with the first confirmed white shark off Massachusetts, verified after a bitten gray seal washed ashore on Martha's Vineyard. June brought multiple sightings, especially around Cape Cod. Fishermen spotted sharks in Cape Cod Bay June 21st. Juveniles were caught and released off Nantucket, and others were reported near Chatham and New Bedford. A large great white was also seen feeding on a whale carcass off Rhode Island's Block Island area in late June. Most recently, on June 29th, a fisherman spotted a great white shark off Cedar Beach in Harpswell, Maine. Officials raised a warning flag at the beach to alert swimmers while keeping the area open. Experts recommend the Sharktivity app for real-time updates and basic precautions like avoiding areas with seals or baitfish. Shark encounters remain rare, but awareness promotes safe coexistence. Peter Welch is pleased with the Supreme Court's support for birthright citizenship. The court yesterday struck down President Trump's executive order ending birthright citizenship. Senator Welch says the ruling reaffirms Trump's executive order was an illegal overreach and wrong. He says ending birthright citizenship would have created chaos and confusion for millions of our fellow citizens. A new bail notification system is being launched in New Hampshire. It gives police officers timely information on bail conditions, which Governor Kelly Ayotte said will ensure violent offenders are held accountable. It provides bail information on the same day as ordered by the courts. Attorney General John Formella said awareness of bail conditions and protective orders are critical safeguards in domestic and other high-risk cases.

0: Taxes. An incident last Saturday at the White Mountain Motorsports Park in Woodstock is under investigation. Police have not released any details regarding the incident. However, anyone who attended the event and has cell phone photos, videos, or any relevant information is asked to contact Woodstock Police Sergeant Noah Tamalonis.
1: NBC News Radio, I'm Tammy Trujillo. Democratic Socialist Mila Kyros is the projected winner over 15-term Democratic Representative Diane DeGette for a U.S. House seat in Colorado, marking the third time a Democratic Socialist has scored an upset in a competitive House primary this cycle. The contest for the Denver-based seat follows New York's congressional races last week, where two Democratic Socialists won House primaries. The Supreme Court is striking down President Trump's effort to end birthright citizenship. Mark Mayfield has details.
2: House Speaker Mike Johnson reacted to the decision during a House GOP press conference.
3: I'm very disappointed in that outcome. I think it subjects the country to serious challenges going forward, and we'll have to deal with it as Congress.
2: Meanwhile, Democrats applauded the decision. The court ruled Trump's executive order to eliminate the 14th Amendment's guarantee that those born in the U.S. are American citizens was unlawful. The case came from a lawsuit filed by the ACLU in New Hampshire last year. Trump's executive order was never in effect after courts across the country blocked it from being implemented. I'm Mark Mayfield.
1: Dozens of new laws take effect today across the United States. Scott Carr has more.
4: New laws in Indiana restrict illegal immigrants from receiving state benefits and require the government to cooperate with federal immigration enforcement. California will now require standardized food labeling. A new law in Florida expands the definition of a dangerous crime by adding violations of computer pornography and child exploitation to the state's statutory definition. In Georgia, it's now a crime for possessing, making, selling, or using cellular signal jammers. I'm Scott Carr.
1: The Mega Millions jackpot is rolling over again. There was no grand prize winner on Tuesday night, so the next drawing on Friday will be worth at least $542 million. Cash option on that works out to about $242 million. 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
6: The number of job openings held steady in May. Matt Mattinson with the details.
7: The Labor Department says 7.6 million jobs were available, which is little changed from April. The job openings and labor survey shows vacancies for the month were up just 9,000, which is higher than analysts expected. The number of job openings increased in wholesale trade, while healthcare and social assistance saw the biggest declines. Hirings, layoffs, and quits were little changed in May.
6: Consumer confidence edged higher in June. The Conference Board reported its headline confidence index rose 0.6 of a point. The board's chief economist said falling oil prices provided some relief to consumer inflation fears. Looking ahead, buying plans for big ticket items improved slightly, with expectations for home buying and auto purchases both trending a little higher over the next 6 months. And the record-shattering SpaceX IPO appears to still be driving a home buying frenzy in Los Angeles County's wealthy neighborhoods. Daniel Martindale with more.
8: Real estate agents are reporting a spike in high-end home shoppers in places like Manhattan Beach, Venice, Santa Monica, and Hawthorne, where SpaceX has its headquarters. Shares of SpaceX started publicly trading on June 12th. Since then, many more people are looking for homes costing at least $5 million. The IPO created thousands of new millionaires. Economists say those wealthy areas have seen similar home buying booms fueled by tech and are warning of speculative price spikes.
6: And a Medicare pilot plan should now cover most prescribed GLP-1. It's called the Medicare GLP-1 Bridge Program.
2: And participants must meet certain criteria like height and weight and have comorbidities. Copay will set users back $50 per month for a 30-day supply. The program runs through next year. I'm Mark Mayfield.
6: And if you're traveling this weekend, get there early.
0: Airport officials say the busiest travel day was last Friday, June 26th, but the next busiest travel day will be this coming Sunday, July 5th.
6: That's Liz Kennedy, AAA, saying more and more people are deciding to drive this year. I'm Monica Nelson with your consumer and business news.
9: All right. Here we are. 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My number, 863-0080. Weather forecast is next. Trading time, WCNO.
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17: An extreme heat warning in effect for the next three afternoons. That will take us all the way into Friday evening. Each day, high temperatures will be in the 90s. And we'll be looking with the elevated humidity for the heat index to be above 100 for several hours each of those afternoons. Each afternoon and into the evening, there will be about a 20% chance of a passing shower or storm. And we're still above 90 for July 4th. From the Stormwatch 9 Weather Center, I'm meteorologist Kevin Skorupa.
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It's Randy Houser on Sullivan County's Country Station, WCNL. Trading time. 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That is, again, 86 Vermont Route 12 in Ascutney, the Pie Lady's House. Hey, Matt just called in. He's got that wood stove. I know you're probably not thinking wood stove, but right now is a great time to buy a wood stove. Plus the cement bricks that come with it for $300. And on the opposite end of the spectrum, that portable air conditioning unit, used only 1 year. 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My number, 863-0080. Playing a wide variety of country music. It's In the Ghetto by Elvis Presley on WCNL.

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0: 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Keith Urban. It's 8:34:72 on Main Street in Newport. Good morning. Hey, there was supposed to be a yard sale this weekend in Goshen on Mill Village Road that has been canceled. So we mentioned it last week that they were having it, and now mentioning it that is canceled. There is a yard sale in Ascutney, Vermont, the 20th annual multifamily yard sale, Friday, Saturday, and Sunday, Independence Day weekend. 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That is located at 86 Vermont, Route 12 in Ascutney, the Pie Lady's House. 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Matt called in with a wood stove. He's been putting it on for a while. Nobody's wants to buy a wood stove because it's going to be 100 today. But if you want to buy a wood stove, get ready for winter, which is really just months away. It's crazy to think. He's got that and the bricks for 300. Or if you're suffering in the sweltering heat inside your abode and would like to cool it down, he's got that portable air conditioning unit for $75. He only used it for 1 year, so it works awesome. Just has others in his place. And we'll sell it for $75. 863-7572. 863-7572. My number, 863-0080. We're going to do this until 9 o'clock. Your weather forecast is up in a bit. News is next. 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
3: A summer scorcher is going to be on tap today for most of New Hampshire, and it's likely the start of a heat wave. The National Weather Service is issuing an extreme heat warning for much of the state that will be in place today through Friday. Forecasters say the heat index value could reach up to 110 degrees in some spots. People are being urged to stay out of the elements, drink plenty of water, and check in on their elderly neighbors. The Claremont Police Department is searching for a wanted person and is asking for the public's assistance in locating Corey Richardson, who is currently wanted on charges of theft and violation of probation. The Claremont PD requests if anyone has any information on Corey Richardson's whereabouts, please contact the police department at 603-542-9538. More than three decades after her death, a Portsmouth woman is being awarded the Congressional Gold Medal. Doris Moore is being honored for her service during World War II, where she was a member of the 6,888th Central Postal Directory Battalion. That battalion was the only all-black, all-female United States Army unit that was sent overseas during the war and helped clear a huge backlog of the mail for troops. In addition to her military career, Moore also served as a social worker. Bernie Sanders isn't happy with a recent Supreme Court ruling. Senator Sanders shared his thoughts yesterday after the court lifted limits on how much political parties can spend on advertising in coordination with candidates. Sanders says the Supreme Court made a corrupt campaign finance system even worse by giving billionaires even more power. He writes on ex-billionaires buying elections is not democracy, it's oligarchy. Vermonters may be souring on the governor. The UNH Survey Center released a poll yesterday that shows Republican Governor Phil Scott's approval rating has fallen to a new low of 51%. He's still 8 points above water, though, as his disapproval rating is just 43%. Also, Scott is still the front runner in possible matchups with Democrats Amanda Janu and Ali Richards. New polling data finds 62% of New Hampshire residents disapprove of President Trump's overall job performance, 38% approve, and less than 1% are unsure. His approval rating is down 24% from February, before the war with Iran started. Nearly two-thirds of those questioned said the decision to go to war was wrong. The UNH Granite State poll of nearly 2,400 respondents was conducted between June 18th and 23rd, with a margin of error of 2%. The Nationals blew out the Red Sox 8-1 to even their series at Fenway Park. Cade Cavalli earned the victory after striking out 13 batters over 7 innings. Kybert Ruiz led the way at the plate after going 2-for-3 with 3 RBIs, and C.J. Abrams went deep with a solo homer. Washington has won 3 of its last 4. Greg Weissert was tagged with the loss after allowing 2 runs on 1 hit and a walk. Boston was looking for its 6th straight win.
9: NBC News Radio, I'm Mark Mayfield. The Supreme Court is striking down President Trump's effort to end birthright citizenship. House Speaker Mike Johnson reacted to the decision during a House GOP press conference.
10: I'm very disappointed in that outcome. I think it subjects the country to serious challenges going forward, and we'll have to deal with it as Congress.
9: Meanwhile, Democrats have applauded the decision. The court ruled Trump's executive order to eliminate the 14th Amendment's guarantee that those born in the U.S. are American citizens was unlawful. The case came from a lawsuit filed by the ACLU in New Hampshire last year. President Trump is announcing he will gather Republicans in Texas for a midterm convention as the party works to maintain control of Congress. Scheduled for September 9th and 10th in Dallas, the event is described in his Truth Social post as a truly historic event. The Republican National Committee previously approved a rule change allowing a midterm year convention, breaking from the tradition of holding such events only during presidential election cycles. President Trump has made at least $635 million from cryptocurrency deals in his second term. Tammy Trujillo reports.
11: In a nearly 1,000-page financial disclosure Tuesday, Trump revealed he made the money from a licensing deal that put his name on crypto coins. The president has pushed for loosening regulations on cryptocurrency. Trump also bought and sold stock in Geo Group, a private prison company and a huge contractor with Immigration and Customs Enforcement. Trump differs from past presidents in that he didn't divest his assets or place them in a blind trust before serving. I'm Tammy Trujillo.
9: And the favorites came away with wins in another edition of the World Cup knockout round. Norway took down Ivory Coast 2-1 from Arlington. France dominated Sweden 3-0 in Jersey. And Mexico used a home crowd advantage to blank Ecuador 2-0. Team USA is going to try to become the next country to advance to the round of 16. The Stars and Stripes square off against Bosnia from Santa Clara in Wednesday's nightcap. You're listening to the latest from NBC News Radio.
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12: NBA free agency has tipped off and LeBron James is on the market. The 41-year-old leaving the Lakers after 8 seasons reports out that the Warriors, Heat, and Cavs are the most likely landing spots for James. Meanwhile, another trade-grabbing headlines. The Clippers reportedly are dealing Kawhi Leonard to the Raptors for 3 players in a series of first-round draft picks. Leonard heading back to Toronto where he won a title in 2019. Baseball, the struggles continue for the Yankees. The losing skid is 6 as they were bombed by Detroit 9-3. Yanks held only 4 hits. Designated hitter Ben Rice.
13: A lot of times individually, you know, we go through the ups and downs. Sometimes the downs last a little longer than we would like, and it just so happens that right now it's kind of like the whole team is, you know, kind of going through something all at once. So it just is what it is.
12: Tampa Bay won at 6 straight, beating the Royals. The Rays now lead the Yanks by 2.5 games in the AL East. And France, Mexico, and Norway all won World Cup matches, advancing to the round of 16. The U.S. meets Bosnia and Herzegovina tonight. I'm Matt McCoy.
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14: An extreme heat warning in effect for the next 3 afternoons. That will take us all the way into Friday evening. Each day, high temperatures will be in the 90s, and we'll be looking with the elevated humidity for the heat index to be above 100 for several hours each of those afternoons. Each afternoon and into the evening, there will be about a 20% chance of a passing shower or storm, and we're still above 90 for July 4th. From the Stormwatch 9 Weather Center, I'm meteorologist Kevin Skorupa.
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0: 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It's 72 at 8:59. So I'm going to wrap up trading time right now. I know. We're going to do an interview with Brenda Burns from the Sullivan County Meals on Wheels program, Newport Senior Center here in the town. And also we'll have zooming in Tiffany with Revo Casino, Tiffany Eddy. So we'll be talking about what Revo Casino is doing in partnership with the Newport Senior Center, which is a great thing. So that'll be a little ways away. Weather forecast in a bit. News is next. It's WCNL Country. 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
1: So I was asked to tell you what's new at Old Man's Junk, so I figured I'd be comfortable while I did it. Put my Speedo on and sat out on the deck to catch some rays.

0: over there. Well, I can't seem to get Google's attention to make me dinner, so I guess I'll have to go get a hot dog at the best restaurant in Goshen. I'll see you there at Old Man's Junk.
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4: The Vermont Department of Health has some tips for beating the heat. We're facing our first big heat wave of the year, and that'll increase the risk of heat-related illnesses. The VDH says it's important to stay cool and drink more fluids than usual, even if you don't feel thirsty. Also, find an indoor cooling center if you don't have air conditioning, check on your neighbors, and take extra breaks from strenuous activities. A new poll is revealing how Granite State voters feel about the candidates in a United States Senate race. The St. Anselm College survey shows John E. Sununu with a 38-point lead over Scott Brown in the battle for the Republican nomination. Among Democrats, Congressman Chris Pappas currently has a 42-point lead over Karishma Mansour. In a potential head-to-head showdown, Pappas is ahead of Sununu by 6 points. Great white sharks have returned to New England waters this summer, with increasing reports from Massachusetts to Maine as they follow seals and warmer currents. No human incidents have been reported. The season began in mid-May with the first confirmed white shark off Massachusetts, verified after a bitten gray seal washed ashore on Martha's Vineyard. June brought multiple sightings, especially around Cape Cod. Fishermen spotted sharks in Cape Cod Bay June 21st. Juveniles were caught and released off Nantucket, and others were reported near Chatham and New Bedford. A large great white was also seen feeding on a whale carcass off Rhode Island's Block Island area in late June. Most recently, on June 29th, a fisherman spotted a great white shark off Cedar Beach in Harpswell, Maine. Officials raised a warning flag at the beach to alert swimmers while keeping the area open. Experts recommend the Sharktivity app for real-time updates and basic precautions like avoiding areas with seals or baitfish. Shark encounters remain rare, but awareness promotes safe coexistence. Peter Welch is pleased with the Supreme Court's support for birthright citizenship. The court yesterday struck down President Trump's executive order ending birthright citizenship. Senator Welch says the ruling reaffirms Trump's executive order was an illegal overreach and wrong. He says ending birthright citizenship would have created chaos and confusion for millions of our fellow citizens. A new bail notification system is being launched in New Hampshire. It gives police officers timely information on bail conditions, which Governor Kelly Ayotte said will ensure violent offenders are held accountable. It provides bail information on the same day as ordered by the courts. Attorney General John Formella said awareness of bail conditions and protective orders are critical safeguards in domestic and other high-risk cases. An incident last Saturday at the White Mountain Motorsports Park in Woodstock is under investigation. Police have not released any details regarding the incident. However, anyone who attended the event and has cell phone photos, videos, or any relevant information is asked to contact Woodstock Police Sergeant Noah Tamalonis.
5: NBC News Radio, I'm Tammy Trujillo. Democratic Socialist Mila Kyros is the projected winner over 15-term Democratic Representative Diane DeGette for a U.S. House seat in Colorado, marking the third time a Democratic Socialist has scored an upset in a competitive House primary this cycle. The contest for the Denver Bay seat follows New York's congressional races last week, where two Democratic Socialists won House primaries. The Supreme Court is striking down President Trump's effort to end birthright citizenship. Mark Mayfield has details.
6: House Speaker Mike Johnson reacted to the decision during a House GOP press conference.
7: I'm very disappointed in that outcome. I think it subjects the country to serious challenges going forward and left

0: Meanwhile, Democrats applauded the decision. The court ruled Trump's executive order to eliminate the 14th Amendment's guarantee that those born in the U.S. are American citizens was unlawful. The case came from a lawsuit filed by the ACLU in New Hampshire last year. Trump's executive order was never in effect after courts across the country blocked it from being implemented. I'm Mark Mayfield.
1: Dozens of new laws take effect today across the United States. Scott Carr has more.
2: New laws in Indiana restrict illegal immigrants from receiving state benefits and require the government to cooperate with federal immigration enforcement. California will now require standardized food labeling. A new law in Florida expands the definition of a dangerous crime by adding violations of computer pornography and child exploitation to the state's statutory definition. In Georgia, it's now a crime for possessing, making, selling, or using cellular signal jammers. I'm Scott Carr.
1: The Mega Millions jackpot is rolling over again. There was no grand prize winner on Tuesday night, so the next drawing on Friday will be worth at least $542 million. Cash option on that works out to about $242 million. 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
4: The number of job openings held steady in May. Matt Mattinson with the details.
5: The Labor Department says 7.6 million jobs were available, which is little changed from April. The job openings and labor survey shows vacancies for the month were up just 9,000, which is higher than analysts expected. The number of job openings increased in wholesale trade, while healthcare and social assistance saw the biggest declines. Hirings, layoffs, and quits were little changed in May.
4: Consumer confidence edged higher in June. The Conference Board reported its headline confidence index rose 0.6 of a point. The board's chief economist said falling oil prices provided some relief to consumer inflation fears. Looking ahead, buying plans for big ticket items improved slightly, with expectations for home buying and auto purchases both trending a little higher over the next 6 months. And the record-shattering SpaceX IPO appears to still be driving a home buying frenzy in Los Angeles County's wealthy neighborhoods. Daniel Martindale with more.
6: Real estate agents are reporting a spike in high-end home shoppers in places like Manhattan Beach, Venice, Santa Monica, and Hawthorne, where SpaceX has its headquarters. Shares of SpaceX started publicly trading on June 12th. Since then, many more people are looking for homes costing at least $5 million. The IPO created thousands of new millionaires. Economists say those wealthy areas have seen similar home buying booms fueled by tech and are warning of speculative price spikes.
4: And a Medicare pilot plan should now cover most prescribed GLP-1s. It's called the Medicare GLP-1 Bridge Program.
0: And participants must meet certain criteria like height and weight and have comorbidities. Copay will set users back $50 per month for a 30-day supply. The program runs through next year. I'm Mark Mayfield.
4: And if you're traveling this weekend, get there early.
7: Airport officials say the busiest travel day was last Friday, June 26, but the next busiest travel day will be this coming Sunday, July 5th.
4: That's Liz Kennedy, AAA, saying more and more people are deciding to drive this year. I'm Monica Nelson with your consumer and business news.
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11: An extreme heat warning in effect for the next 3 afternoons. That will take us all the way into Friday evening. Each day, high temperatures will be in the 90s, and we'll be looking with the elevated humidity for the heat index to be above 100 for several hours each of those afternoons. Each afternoon and into the evening, there will be about a 20% chance of a passing shower or storm, and we're still above 90 for July 4th. From the Stormwatch 9 Weather Center, I'm meteorologist Kevin Skorupa.
12: And currently it is 72 degrees on Main Street in Newport. The WCNL time is 9:13. I'd like to welcome back in studio, feels just like yesterday she was in here, or maybe last week, Brenda Burns from the Sullivan County Meals on Wheels in Newport Senior Center. How are you?
13: Very good. Thank you. Thank you for having us back today.
12: I appreciate you popping in. I know. Busy time at the Senior Center.
13: It is. We have an entourage of rebels gathering up at the center I left. They're all heading up to Revo Casino as we kicked off our 10-day gaming charitable opportunity yesterday. Don't go through until July 9th. This is a way for us to help support the Senior Center and the Meals on Wheels program.
12: And what a week for this.
13: Absolutely. We've got so many exciting things going on. We have nice weather.
12: Yeah.
13: We're heading to 4th of July.
12: It's all air-conditioned inside.
13: Yes, absolutely. We are a cooling center at the Senior Center as well, so it is going full bore when I left.
12: And zooming in on the radio, we have Tiffany Eddy with Revo Casino. Tiffany, welcome. I appreciate you coming on.
14: Good morning. So nice to be with you guys this morning on this beautiful, soon-to-be hot day.
12: Yeah, I know. It's crazy, huh? Jeez-em. And, you know, I just mentioned air-conditioned inside. I'm not in the industry, but I'm assuming on a day like today and the week like this week, it should make it even more busy at the casino.
14: Absolutely. Well, the air conditioning is definitely blasting, so it's a wonderful place for people to come in and maybe cool down and have some fun and, of course, you know, raise money for a wonderful cause like Brenda's and the Meals on Wheels program that, you know, does so much in the community to help so many people. So we definitely encourage people to come on down, have some fun, and help out a great cause.
12: So how does this work? Because the casino is on the Miracle Mile in Lebanon. How does the charitable gaming aspect really take place?
14: Well, we're really fortunate to work with hundreds of wonderful organizations like Brenda's. And in order for a charity to qualify, they have to be a registered 501 C in New Hampshire in good standing with the New Hampshire Secretary of State's office. And then they can apply for a license and, you know, try to secure, you know, 10 days of gaming to raise money for their cause.
12: Now, do you have like an area that Revo Casino covers for nonprofits that you'll support?
14: So we have different casinos, 5 casinos across the state, and we try to help charities in the executive district surrounding the casino. So in Lebanon, we try to help organizations in that vicinity. So the money goes right back into the community that surrounds us. So we're really excited because we've had a longstanding relationship with Brenda and Sullivan County Nutrition Services, Meals on Wheels. And, you know, they do so much great, so many great things in the community. So it's always a true honor to be able to partner with them and help them out.
12: Now, Brenda, with this, is there a lot of excitement inside the senior center itself over this opportunity?
13: Oh, yes. We have when I left, we had approximately about 20 people dressing up. So when the senior center entourage gets to Revo, they will definitely see them coming in, celebrating the holidays and the opportunity that is about to be bestowed to us. And, yeah, they were pretty ramped up, ready to go. It's a blessing to see so much excitement and happy faces back at the center again. You know, COVID shut us down. It's been slow to get people back in. So just seeing people gather and come together again for a good day of socialization, fun and games, if you will. Mm-hmm. It's good to see that coming back.
12: And it's nice to have the casino close, too. Like, that's so handy.
13: Absolutely. In the past, they've been doing trips down to Massachusetts, Connecticut.
12: Yeah.
13: But they didn't have the opportunity for the funds to come back to support our program.
12: Right.
13: So this is an opportunity for us to be able to continue to keep the lights on, continue to purchase food. As we spoke last week, we have an increase in food.
12: Yeah.
13: People don't realize the cost of keeping the lights on at the center, for example. You're looking just for lights alone, it's $30,000 a year. So
12: that's crazy.
13: This is an opportunity for us to put a dent in that.
12: Now, Tiffany, with Revo Casino, and a portion of what? Everything that comes in? So it doesn't matter what game that you do, is it the same percentage?
14: There's different percentages depending on the machines or the table games.
12: Okay.
14: But the charity, you know, overall gets 30% of the table games and then a portion of the different machines. And I'd like to just add, too, that it's great that everyone's going to be dressing up with Rebels. And I think with the upcoming 4th of July holiday, it's apropos celebrating our 250th anniversary as a country. And 4th of July coming up, and, you know, Brenda's taking to a whole new level with people from the senior center coming in dressed up like Rebels. That is just incredible. And what a beautiful visual and, you know, how exciting and how, you know, fitting for this very special upcoming celebration.
12: Now, for somebody that's never gone to the casino before, because I know in the grand scheme of things, it's still relatively new. It's only just a few years old in our area at the new location on Miracle Mile. In Lebanon, if somebody walks in for the first time, what are they going to see?
14: Oh, it is fabulous. They've done such a great job with the facility. There's so many colors and so many different sights and sounds and wonderful food, by the way. There's an incredible food in the Rebels restaurant, and it's just a really, really special place. And it's a great place for the community to come together. And, you know, and it's a casino, Revo Casino and Social House, but really it's a charitable gaming organization. And so without these different charitable gaming outlets in New Hampshire, you know, there'd be a lot of charities that wouldn't have this opportunity to raise money that, again, goes right back into the New Hampshire communities. And so they can continue to help, you know, people in our state and in our communities.
12: So game-wise, what would somebody expect to find? Slot machines, table games?
14: Yeah, absolutely. You name it. All sorts of different games, roulette, table games, lots of different machines. We have a lot of really new, fun, exciting machines that we just get rave reviews about. And, you know, we certainly encourage people to go in and give it a try. And you never know. We call it friend raising because you go in and, you're going in this case to help Brenda and her organization. But you never know. You might walk out a lucky winner with, some extra change in your pocket.
12: And what time is the casino open every day?
14: That's a good question. I would have to double check on that. I believe it opens pretty early and stays open pretty late. So the doors are open. If anyone wants to come on down, pretty sure that they will not be disappointed.
12: It's Riva Casino on Miracle Mile in Lebanon. So, Brenda, you guys, do you have a bus going up there today, or?
13: They're actually carpooling. They've okay. all got together, and some are taking their vehicles, some are riding with others. They're carpooling and heading on up there and looking to win big, but I think that the memories that they're going to create while they're there having fun is going to be something that they also bring home with them that they may not recognize right at the moment, but
12: oh, sure.
13: later on they will.
12: Now, I know that the Senior Center here in Newport is doing a trip today up there, but this isn't just for today. So how many days is the Sullivan County Meals on Wheels going to be represented?
13: So our kickoff started yesterday,
12: okay.
13: June 30th, and it will go until July 9th.
12: Wow, okay.
13: So even if you couldn't make it and join us today to go up with the group, you can go up anytime, and they are open very late. So if you just happen to be up there and you want to pop in for a couple games, do that. I want to say it was like 1 o'clock in the morning, Tiffany, but I can't remember the exact time, how late they're
14: open. I think you're right. So there's plenty of opportunity for the night owls.
13: And my husband and I were out to eat one day and talking to people next to us, and they were telling us how they go there just for the meals because the meals there that they serve were excellent, and they have some $5 lunch specials. If you go, is it 12 to 3, Tiffany?
14: I believe so.
13: Yeah, so you don't have to leave, go get something to eat. You can stay right there, have a meal for $5 if you do it between the right hours. And from what I hear, the meals are excellent.
14: We definitely take pride in serving up excellent food in the Rebels restaurant. And, you know, that's a point of pride for the organization. So yeah, it's fun. And there's also music. There's different acts that come in periodically. So if you want to have fun and you want to have a wonderful meal and then of course raise money for an incredible cause, it's definitely a fun place to go check out and enjoy. And especially with the heat and cool down a little bit.
12: Yeah. Looks like the hours are 8 a.m. until 1 a.m. So pretty much most of the day.
13: And if you're
14: there's
13: there,
14: no excuse not to... Oops, sorry.
13: Go ahead.
14: No, I was going to say with those hours, there's no excuse not to go down and check it out for an hour, a couple hours, however long you want to stay.
13: And if you're not lucky to win at the machines today, I know we're going to have a table there with some free giveaways as well. So people can stop by that table, grab a few extra goodies to bring home. They're useful goodies. I won't say what they are, but they are useful, not things you just throw in the car and they fall under the seat. So,
12: mm-hmm. And Tiffany, with Revo Casino up in Lebanon, what does it mean for you guys, and how does it feel to know that you're giving back to the community?
14: It feels wonderful. It really is. And we've been so gratified by how many different organizations have reached out and told us how meaningful and impactful the funds that they were able to raise through their 10 days of charitable gaming at our facilities and how it's made a difference. It just makes you feel good to know that you're doing good and that you're helping out people who live in your area and your community. So making a difference just always feels like an awesome thing.
12: And I know we're talking about the Lebanon location, but where are the other four locations?
14: We have one in Manchester, Keene, Dover, Lebanon and North Conway.
12: Okay. I did not know the North Conway one.
13: I think it just opened, if I remember correctly.
12: Okay.
14: Yep, that's one of the newer ones. And, you know, we've been so pleased with how we've been received in all these different communities. I mean, it's been just overwhelmingly positive.
13: And you've had quite the outpouring of applicants, is that what I should say, trying to get an opportunity to raise funds through Revo. So I just, it's not always guaranteed that we're going to, so we appreciate any time we are chosen to receive some of that opportunity.
14: Well, we appreciate the longstanding partnership that we've had with you, Brenda, you know, over the years. And, you know, we're always trying to help as many worthy organizations as we possibly can.
13: I think someone told me there was 5,000 nonprofits in New Hampshire.
12: Holy cow.
13: Yeah, I was at a meeting last week, and I just, this is a great opportunity for us. And someone had asked the thought that because of the casino and the opportunity that it kind of filled the gap. And I just want to let people know that although this is a great opportunity and it is a significant, typically it's a significant amount of funding that is raised, it doesn't fill the gap for us.
12: Mm-hmm.
13: So I just don't want people to perceive this as the solution to the gap. Each year when we start off our fiscal year, state and federal funding does not support our meals programs, or we do have a transportation program too here in Newport. We start off with a gap.
12: Yeah.
13: We have to fill that gap, and food cost alone is over $400,000 a year.
12: Holy cow.
13: Yes, and that doesn't count all of the other expenses. So although this is a great opportunity and it is makes a huge impact for us, it doesn't fill the gap. And that's our big thing this year, is focusing on that gap.
12: Yeah. Yeah. So what I'm hearing you say, Brenda, is that you're very fortunate and happy and lucky to have this opportunity with Revo Casino. But this is not the stopgap solution to any funding issue, that you're still looking for donations and people to help out and grants and things like that.
13: Absolutely, that is correct.
12: Yeah. And Tiffany, how does that resonate with you, knowing that you guys are making a substantial help to the Sullivan County Meals on Wheels program?
14: It feels great. It always feels great to be able to help out this organization as well as the hundreds of other organizations that participate in charitable gaming at our five locations. And we also have we call it our Rebels with a Cause, where employees actually will pick a different organization that runs with us and go out and help out, like come up. We show up and, you know, whether it's cleaning a gym floor or you know, painting some walls, but we like to, you know, we like to be active in the community and do more than just provide a 10-day run of charitable gaming, which, you know, I know helps out financially. We like to also, you know, physically show up and put some elbow grease in to help out these organizations as well.
12: Tiffany, is there anything else you want to get on about Revo and to let people know about?
14: It's just such a wonderful place to go visit, whether you're in the Lebanon location or you're at one of our other locations. It's got good vibes, as Brenda said, great food, wonderful atmosphere, of course, air conditioning. Don't want to forget about that.
12: Yeah.
14: And then you're really helping out local organizations. So it's a win-win.
12: And Brenda, anything else you'd like to get on?
13: Tiffany, if you're not a gamer, do you have someone there to teach you how to...
14: Of course, anybody can go in and ask any questions. Our staff is very friendly and happy to walk you through any process so that you feel comfortable and skilled in what you're doing. So all you have to do is just, you know, find somebody there with the red shirt on, and they are more than happy to guide you along.
12: You're just all in on black. That's it. Just public, right?
14: Yeah, that's what I do.
12: Okay. I don't even know what that means, but just all in. There you go. Brenda, anything you want to get on about the senior center? Or
13: Just go up, show your support, have fun. I'd like to talk just briefly about the stigma of senior center. A lot of people think that's a place where you're just sitting around, maybe talking. There is opportunity for socialization, but it is an active place to keep people active as they age. Mm-hmm. We want everyone to age with dignity and be healthy as you age. So don't think of the senior center as a non-happening place. It's very active. We want to make it more active. And if anyone out there has any suggestions on what they'd like to see, we'd welcome the suggestions. We're looking for volunteers. If you have a project that you like to do, even if it's once a year, we'd love to do it. We want to make it an active social gathering for older adults.
12: And the minimum age is what again?
13: 50.
12: Yeah, and just double check and make sure I don't qualify yet. Mm-hmm. Almost there. Brenda, thank you for coming in, and best of luck for you guys this upcoming week and at Revo Casino up until July 9th. Proceeds benefit the Sullivan County Meals on Wheels and Newport Senior Center.
13: Thank you. Thank you for having us here, and thank you to Revo for choosing our organization and believing in what we do. We think that this is a great way to help fill the plates of many individuals as we're preparing 500 meals a day. So,
12: and Tiffany, thank you for coming on. Appreciate it.
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12: 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Here's the latest from Stormwatch 9's Weather Center.
11: An extreme heat warning in effect for the next 3 afternoons. That will take us all the way into Friday evening. Each day, high temperatures will be in the 90s, and we'll be looking with the elevated humidity for the heat index to be above 100 for several hours each of those afternoons. Each afternoon and into the evening, there will be about a 20% chance of a passing shower or storm, and we're still above 90 for July 4th. From Stormwatch 9 Weather Center, I'm meteorologist Kevin Skorupa.
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0: 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To all the girls I've loved before. It is 9:48. We're up to 78 on Main Street in Newport. The heat dome has been erected. It is starting to just magnify the hot weather. It's going to get more and more warm. I threw in the extra air conditioner out back this morning at like 5:20. I came in here and I'm like, whoo, studio's already hot. Let's put in the second air conditioner. And I might even break out the third. We'll see. Hold tight for that. I do have a look at your weather forecast in a bit. It's WCNO.
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8: An extreme heat warning in effect for the next 3 afternoons. That will take us all the way into Friday evening. Each day, high temperatures will be in the 90s, and we'll be looking with the elevated humidity for the heat index to be above 100 for several hours each of those afternoons. Each afternoon and into the evening, there will be about a 20% chance of a passing shower or storm, and we're still above 90 for July 4th. From the Stormwatch 9 Weather Center, I'm meteorologist Kevin Skorupa.
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0: 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Have a great day, I'll talk to you tomorrow. Joe Osgood will be here in studio. 7 o'clock hour, what else? What else am I doing tomorrow? Tomorrow's, what, the 2nd of July? I don't think I have anything scheduled, let me check. I got a meeting. Oh, yeah. Forgot about that. Good times. All right. Have yourself a great day. Enjoy the heat, or stay cool if you can. Weather forecast is 3 times an hour. Local news is 2 times an hour. It's WCNL.
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0: for beating the heat. We're facing our first big heat wave of the year, and that'll increase the risk of heat-related illnesses. The VDH says it's important to stay cool and drink more fluids than usual, even if you don't feel thirsty. Also, find an indoor cooling center if you don't have air conditioning, check on your neighbors, and take extra breaks from strenuous activities. The Nationals blew out the Red Sox 8-1 to even their series at Fenway Park. Cade Cavalli earned the victory after striking out 13 batters over 7 innings. Kybert Ruiz led the way at the plate after going 2-for-3 with 3 RBIs, and CJ Abrams went deep with a solo homer. Washington has won 3 of its last 4. Greg Weissert was tagged with the loss after allowing 2 runs on 1 hit and a walk. Boston was looking for its 6th straight win. For WCNL News, I am Kathy Fleck.
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4: Nearly a million bottles of heart and kidney medication has been recalled. The FDA says California-based Amgen voluntarily recalled the bottles of Corlinor and Sensipar tablets after unexpected foreign matter was found in a sample. A brain implant developed in California has allowed a man with ALS to continue communicating with family and friends. Sharon Reardon reports.
5: 47-year-old Casey Harrell, who suffers from severe paralysis and speech impairment, is now also able to browse the Internet and work from home. The Experimental Brain Computer Interface, or BCI, works by translating brain signals into text while also allowing users to control a computer cursor. It was developed by researchers at UC Davis in conjunction with Brown University and Mass General Brigham Neuroscience Institute. The findings show the BCI could lead to greater independence for people with paralysis and other severe neurological conditions that limit speech and movement.
4: Health update. I'm Sarah Lee Kessler.
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6: Up into the 90s this afternoon, heat indices running up near 100 with the extreme heat warning not only this afternoon, but it extends all the way through the day tomorrow and into Friday as well. We'll look for lows tonight in the 70s. There will be the chance of a passing shower or storm. We could be up near 100 degrees. That's without the humidity factored in Thursday and still in the 90s for Friday and Saturday. From Stormwatch 9 Weather Center, I'm meteorologist Kevin Skorupa.
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1: 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Special appointments may also be made by calling 603-863-1294. Come and enjoy the rich history of our beloved town. The Newport Historical Society Museum is open every Sunday, 10 a.m. until 2 p.m. Hey, Hot Rod fans, Monday, July 13th, it's the Car Nuts Cruise Night in Newport from 6 to 8 p.m. Head behind Sugar River Bank on North Main Street for an awesome evening of classic cars, hot rods, and cool trucks. 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
9: Good morning. For WCNL News, I'm Kathy Fleck. More than three decades after her death, a Portsmouth woman is being awarded the Congressional Gold Medal. Doris Moore is being honored for her service during World War II, where she was a member of the 6,888th Central Postal Directory Battalion. That battalion was the only all-black, all-female United States Army unit that was sent overseas during the war and helped clear a huge backlog of the mail for troops. In addition to her military career, Moore also served as a social worker. A new bail notification system is being launched in New Hampshire. It gives police officers timely information on bail conditions, which Governor Kelly Ayotte said will ensure violent offenders are held accountable. It provides bail information on the same day as ordered by the courts. Attorney General John Formella said awareness of bail conditions and protective orders are critical safeguards in domestic and other high-risk cases. For WCNL News, I am Kathy Fleck.
0: WCNL Country Weather, now.
10: An extreme heat warning in effect for the next 3 afternoons. That will take us all the way into Friday evening each day. High temperatures will be in the 90s, and we'll be looking with the elevated humidity for the heat index to be above 100 for several hours each of those afternoons. Each afternoon and into the evening, there will be about a 20% chance of a passing shower or storm, and we're still above 90 for July 4th. From Stormwatch 9 Weather Center, I'm meteorologist Kevin Skorupa.
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6: Up into the 90s this afternoon. Heat indices running up near 100 with the extreme heat warning not only this afternoon, but it extends all the way through the day tomorrow and into Friday as well. We'll look for lows tonight in the 70s. There will be the chance of a passing shower or storm. We could be up near 100 degrees. That's without the humidity factored in Thursday, and still in the 90s for Friday and Saturday. From Stormwatch 9 Weather Center, I'm meteorologist Kevin Skorupa.
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0: 38% approve and less than 1% are unsure. His approval rating is down 24% from February before the war with Iran started. Nearly two-thirds of those questioned said the decision to go to war was wrong. The UNH Granite State poll of nearly 2,400 respondents was conducted between June 18th and 23rd, with a margin of error of 2%. For WCNL News, I am Kathy Fleck.
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0: 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It's Joyful Noise every Sunday, 7 until 9. The biggest variety of country favorites up next on WCNL Country.
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4: The number of job openings held steady in May. Matt Mattinson with the details.
5: The Labor Department says 7.6 million jobs were available, which is little changed from April. The job openings and labor survey shows vacancies for the month were up just 9,000, which is higher than analysts expected. The number of job openings increased in wholesale trade, while health care and social assistance saw the biggest declines. Hirings, layoffs, and quits were little changed in May.
4: Consumer confidence edged higher in June. The Conference Board reported its headline confidence index rose 0.6 of a point. The board's chief economist said falling oil prices provided some relief to consumer inflation fears. Looking ahead, buying plans for big ticket items improved slightly, with expectations for home buying and auto purchases both trending a little higher over the next 6 months. And the record-shattering SpaceX IPO appears to still be driving a home buying frenzy in Los Angeles County's wealthy neighborhoods. Daniel Martindale with more.
6: Real estate agents are reporting a spike in high-end home shoppers in places like Manhattan Beach, Venice, Santa Monica, and Hawthorne, where SpaceX has its headquarters. Shares of SpaceX started publicly trading on June 12th. Since then, many more people are looking for homes costing at least $5 million. The IPO created thousands of new millionaires. Economists say those wealthy areas have seen similar home-buying booms fueled by tech and are warning of speculative price spikes.
4: And a Medicare pilot plan should now cover most prescribed GLP-1. ones. It's called the Medicare GLP-1 Bridge Program.
7: And participants must meet certain criteria like height and weight and have comorbidities. Copay will set users back $50 per month for a 30-day supply. The program runs through next year. I'm Mark Mayfield.
4: And if you're traveling this weekend, get there early.
8: Airport officials say the busiest travel day was last Friday, June 26th, but the next busiest travel day will be this coming Sunday, July 5th.
4: That's Liz Kennedy, AAA, saying more and more people are deciding to drive this year. I'm Monica Nelson with your consumer and business news.
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10: Up into the 90s this afternoon, heat indices running up near 100 with the extreme heat warning not only this afternoon, but it extends all the way through the day tomorrow and into Friday as well. We'll look for lows tonight in the 70s. There will be the chance of a passing shower or storm. We could be up near 100 degrees. That's without the humidity factored in Thursday and still in the 90s for Friday and Saturday. From Stormwatch 9 Weather Center, I'm meteorologist Kevin Skorupa.
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5: I'm Kathy Fleck for WCNL News. A summer scorcher is going to be on tap today for most of New Hampshire, and it's likely the start of a heat wave. The National Weather Service is issuing an extreme heat warning for much of the state that will be in place today through Friday. Forecasters say the heat index value could reach up to 110 degrees in some spots. People are being urged to stay out of the elements, drink plenty of water, and check in on their elderly neighbors. An incident last Saturday at the White Mountain Motorsports Park in Woodstock is under investigation. Police have not released any details regarding the incident. However, anyone who attended the event and has cell phone photos, videos, or any relevant information is asked to contact Woodstock Police Sergeant Noah Tamalonis. For WCNL News, I am Kathy Fleck.
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6: Up into the 90s this afternoon, heat indices running up near 100 with the extreme heat warning not only this afternoon, but it extends all the way through the day tomorrow and into Friday as well. We'll look for lows tonight in the 70s. There will be the chance of a passing shower or storm. We could be up near 100 degrees. That's without the humidity factored in Thursday and still in the 90s for Friday and Saturday. From the Stormwatch 9 Weather Center, I'm meteorologist Kevin Skorupa.
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7: Up into the 90s this afternoon, heat indices running up near 100 with the extreme heat warning not only this afternoon, but it extends all the way through the day tomorrow and into Friday as well, factored in Thursday, and still in the 90s for Friday and Saturday. From Stormwatch 9 Weather Center, I'm meteorologist Kevin Skorupa.
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0: especially around Cape Cod. Fishermen spotted sharks in Cape Cod Bay June 21st. Juveniles were caught and released off Nantucket, and others were reported near Chatham and New Bedford. A large great white was also seen feeding on a whale carcass off Rhode Island's Block Island area in late June. Most recently, on June 29th, a fisherman spotted a great white shark off Cedar Beach in Harpswell, Maine. Officials raised a warning flag at the beach to alert swimmers while keeping the area open. Experts recommend the Sharktivity app for real-time updates and basic precautions like avoiding areas with seals or baitfish. Shark encounters remain rare, but awareness promotes safe coexistence. Vermonters may be souring on the governor. The UNH Survey Center released a poll yesterday that shows Republican Governor Phil Scott's approval rating has fallen to a new low of 51%. He's still 8 points above water, though, as his disapproval rating is just 43%. Also, Scott is still the front runner in possible matchups with Democrats Amanda Janu and Ali Richards. For WCNL News, I am Kathy Fleck.
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3: NBA free agency has tipped off, and LeBron James is on the market. The 41-year-old leaving the Lakers after 8 seasons reports out that the Warriors, Heat, and Cavs are the most likely landing spots for James. Meanwhile, another trade-grabbing headlines. The Clippers reportedly are dealing Kawhi Leonard to the Raptors for 3 players in a series of first-round draft picks. Leonard heading back to Toronto, where he won a title in 2019. Baseball, the struggles continue for the Yankees. The losing skid is 6, as they were bombed by Detroit 9-3. Yanks held only 4 hits. Designated hitter Ben Rice.
4: A lot of times individually, you know, we go through the ups and downs. Sometimes the downs last a little longer than we would like, and it just so happens that right now it's kind of like the whole team is, you know, kind of going through something all at once. So it just is what it is.
3: Tampa Bay won at 6th straight, beating the Royals. The Rays now lead the Yanks by 2.5 games in the AL East. And France, Mexico, and Norway all won World Cup matches, advancing to the round of 16. The U.S. meets Bosnia-Herzegovina tonight. I'm Matt McCoy.
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5: Up into the 90s this afternoon. Heat indices running up near 100 with the extreme heat warning not only this afternoon, but it extends all the way through the day tomorrow and into Friday as well. We'll look for lows tonight in the 70s. There will be the chance of a passing shower or storm. We could be up near 100 degrees. That's without the humidity factored in Thursday, and still in the 90s for Friday and Saturday. From Stormwatch 9 Weather Center, I'm meteorologist Kevin Skorupa.
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1: 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The Newport Historical Society Museum, located in the Nettleton House at 20 Central Street in downtown Newport, is open every Sunday from 10 a.m. to 2 p.m. throughout the year. Special appointments may also be made by calling 603-863-1294. Come and enjoy the rich history of our
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2: So I was asked to tell you what's new at Old Man's Junk. So I figured I'd be comfortable while I did it. 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We let the wife do the work. We have new help at Old Man's Junk. PJ, the old man's granddaughter. PJ will be there Thursday, Friday, Saturdays, slinging $2 hot dogs, chili dogs, hamburgers, sausage, and steak sub. 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
6: I'm Kathy Fleck for WCNL News. Bernie Sanders isn't happy with a recent Supreme Court ruling. Senator Sanders shared his thoughts yesterday after the court lifted limits on how much political parties can spend on advertising in coordination with candidates. Sanders says the Supreme Court made a corrupt campaign finance system even worse by giving billionaires even more power. He writes on ex-billionaires buying elections is not democracy, it's oligarchy. Peter Welch is pleased with the Supreme Court's support for birthright citizenship. The court yesterday struck down President Trump's executive order ending birthright citizenship. Senator Welch says the ruling reaffirms Trump's executive order was an illegal overreach and wrong. He says ending birthright citizenship would have created chaos and confusion for millions of our fellow citizens. For WCNL News, I am Kathy Fleck.
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7: Up into the 90s this afternoon, heat indices running up near 100 with the extreme heat warning not only this afternoon, but it extends all the way through the day tomorrow and into Friday as well. We'll look for lows tonight in the 70s. There will be the chance of a passing shower or storm. We could be up near 100 degrees. That's without the humidity factored in Thursday and still in the 90s for Friday and Saturday. From the Stormwatch 9 Weather Center, I'm meteorologist Kevin Skorupa.
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Well, you heard the story of the hot rod race that fatal day when the Ford and the Mercury went out to play. Well, this is the inside story, and I'm here to say it was the kid that was driving that Model A. It's got a Lincoln motor, and it's really souped up, but that Model A body makes it look like a pup. It's got 12 cylinders, uses them all with an overdrive that just won't stall. It's got a four-barrel carb, dual exhaust, 411 gears, so you can really get lost. It's got safety tubes, and I'm not scared. The brakes are good, and the tires are fair. We left San Pedro late one night, the moon and the stars were shining.

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We was passing cars like they were standing still. And all of a sudden, like a flick of an eye, a Cadillac sedan had passed us by. A remark was made, there's a car for me, but by then the taillights were all you could see. Well, the fellas ripped me for being behind, so I started to make that Lincoln unwind. I took my foot off the gas, and man alive, I shoved it down into overdrive. Well, I wound it up to 110, twist the speedometer cable off the end. I had my foot feet clear to the floor, said that's all there is, and there ain't no more. Went around a corner and I passed a truck, I whispered a prayer, just for luck. Fenders clicking, the guardrail post, the guys beside me were white as gold. I guess they thought I'd lost my sense, the telephone poles looked like a picket fence. They said, slow down, I see spots, the lines in the road just look like dots. Smoke was rolling out in the back when I started to gain on that Cadillac. I knew I could catch him and hoped they could pass, but when I did, I'd be short on gas. You could feel the tension. Man, what a ride. I said, hold on, I got a license to fly and a Cadillac pulled over. Let me go by. And all of a sudden, the rod started knocking, went down in a dip and started rocking. I look at my mirror and the red light was blinking. Cops was after my hot rod Lincoln.

0: He said, son, you're going to drive and drink, and you don't quit driving that hot rod Lincoln.
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7: Up into the 90s this afternoon. Heat indices running up near 100 with the extreme heat warning not only this afternoon, but it extends all the way through the day tomorrow and into Friday as well. We'll look for lows tonight in the 70s. There will be the chance of a passing shower or storm. We could be up near 100 degrees. That's without the humidity factored in Thursday and still in the 90s for Friday and Saturday. From Stormwatch 9 Weather Center, I'm meteorologist Kevin Skorupa.
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Baba Woods. 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The old man didn't care about people anyway. 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
1: In the heart of Dixie and Alabama, there's a place we love called Birmingham. Everybody starts rocking and shuffling the feet when a drum starts playing that solid beat. Now everybody's dancing and jumping too. When the music starts rocking, nobody's blue. A funny little rhythm with a solid sound, a boogie and a jumper called the Birmingham Bound. Now some like a horn with a valve in the middle, and some like the beat of a big bass fiddle. 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Now everybody's dancing and jumping too. 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A funny little rhythm with a solid sound, a boogie and a jumper called the Birmingham Bounce.

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4: I'm Kathy Fleck for WCNL News. The Claremont Police Department is searching for a wanted person and is asking for the public's assistance in locating Corey Richardson, who is currently wanted on charges of theft and violation of probation. The Claremont PD requests if anyone has any information on Corey Richardson's whereabouts, please contact the police department at 603-542-9538. New Hampshire environmental officials tested the water Monday after a major sewage line rupture in Haverhill, Massachusetts, sent wastewater into the Merrimack River. Despite the spill, tests showed only very low bacteria levels at

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5: Nearly a million bottles of heart and kidney medication has been recalled. The FDA says California-based Amgen voluntarily recalled the bottles of Corlinor and Sensipar tablets after unexpected foreign matter was found in a sample. A brain implant developed in California has allowed a man with ALS to continue communicating with family and friends. Sharon Reardon reports.
6: 47-year-old Casey Harrell, who suffers from severe paralysis and speech impairment, is now also able to browse the internet and work from home. The Experimental Brain Computer Interface, or BCI, works by translating brain signals into text while also allowing users to control a computer cursor. It was developed by researchers at UC Davis in conjunction with Brown University and Mass General Brigham Neuroscience Institute. The findings show the BCI could lead to greater independence for people with paralysis and other severe neurological conditions that limit speech and movement.
5: Health update. I'm Sarah Lee Kessler.
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7: Up into the 90s this afternoon. Heat indices running up near 100 with the extreme heat warning not only this afternoon, but it extends all the way through the day tomorrow and into Friday as well. We'll look for lows tonight in the 70s. There will be the chance of a passing shower or storm. We could be up near 100 degrees. That's without the humidity factored in Thursday and still in the 90s for Friday and Saturday. From Stormwatch 9 Weather Center, I'm meteorologist Kevin Skorupa.
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1: I'm Kathy Fleck for WCNL News. The Vermont Department of Health has some tips for beating the heat. We're facing our first big heat wave of the year, and that'll increase the risk of heat-related illnesses. The VDH says it's important to stay cool and drink more fluids than usual, even if you don't feel thirsty. Also, find an indoor cooling center if you don't have air conditioning, check on your neighbors, and take extra breaks from strenuous activities. The Nationals blew out the Red Sox 8-1 to even their series at Fenway Park. Cade Cavalli earned the victory after striking out 13 batters over 7 innings. Kybert Ruiz led the way at the plate after going 2-for-3 with 3 RBIs, and C.J. Abrams went deep with a solo homer. Washington has won 3 of its last 4. Greg Weissert was tagged with the loss after allowing 2 runs on 1 hit and a walk. Boston was looking for its 6th straight win. For WCNL News, I am Kathy Fleck.
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2: Up into the 90s this afternoon, heat indices running up near 100 with the extreme heat warning not only this afternoon, but it extends all the way through the day tomorrow and into Friday as well. We'll look for lows tonight in the 70s. There will be the chance of a passing shower or storm. We could be up near 100 degrees. That's without the humidity factored in Thursday and still in the 90s for Friday and Saturday. From Stormwatch 9 Weather Center, I'm meteorologist Kevin Skorupa.
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7: Up into the 90s this afternoon. Heat indices running up near 100 with the extreme heat warning not only this afternoon, but it extends all the way through the day tomorrow and into Friday as well. We'll look for lows tonight in the 70s. There will be the chance of a passing shower or storm. We could be up near 100 degrees. That's without the humidity factored in Thursday and still in the 90s for Friday and Saturday. From Stormwatch 9 Weather Center, I'm meteorologist Kevin Skorupa.
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3: I'm Kathy Fleck for WCNL News. More than three decades after her death, a Portsmouth woman is being awarded the Congressional Gold Medal. Doris Moore is being honored for her service during World War II, where she was a member of the 6,888th Central Postal Directory Battalion. That battalion was the only all-black, all-female United States Army unit that was sent overseas during the war and helped clear a huge backlog of the mail for troops. In addition to her military career, Moore also served as a social worker. A new bail notification system is being launched in New Hampshire. It gives police officers timely information on bail conditions, which Governor Kelly Ayotte said will ensure violent offenders are held accountable. It provides bail information on the same day as ordered by the courts. Attorney General John Formella said awareness of bail conditions and protective orders are critical safeguards in domestic and other high-risk cases. For WCNL News, I am Kathy Fleck.
0: There are so many uncertainties in life, but two things are certain. At WCNL Country, you'll always hear a great country favorite, and you'll never have to hear anything rude or crude. That's the WCNL Country.

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8: The number of job openings held steady in May. Matt Mattinson with the details.
9: The Labor Department says 7.6 million jobs were available, which is little changed from April. The job openings and labor survey shows vacancies for the month were up just 9,000, which is higher than analysts expected. The number of job openings increased in wholesale trade, while healthcare and social assistance saw the biggest declines. Hirings, layoffs, and quits were little changed in May.
8: Consumer confidence edged higher in June. The Conference Board reported its headline confidence index rose 0.6 of a point. The board's chief economist said falling oil prices provided some relief to consumer inflation fears. Looking ahead, buying plans for big ticket items improved slightly, with expectations for home buying and auto purchases both trending a little higher over the next 6 months. And the record-shattering SpaceX IPO appears to still be driving a home buying frenzy in Los Angeles County's wealthy neighborhoods. Daniel Martindale with more.
10: Real estate agents are reporting a spike in high-end home shoppers in places like Manhattan Beach, Venice, Santa Monica, and Hawthorne, where SpaceX has its headquarters. Shares of SpaceX started publicly trading on June 12. Since then, many more people are looking for homes costing at least $5 million. The IPO created thousands of new millionaires. Economists say those wealthy areas have seen similar home buying booms fueled by tech and are warning of speculative price spikes.
8: And a Medicare pilot plan should now cover most prescribed GLP-1s. It's called the Medicare GLP-1 Bridge Program.
11: And participants must meet certain criteria like height and weight and have comorbidities. Copay will set users back $50 per month for a 30-day supply. The program runs through next year. I'm Mark Mayfield.
8: And if you're traveling this weekend, get there early.
12: Airport officials say the busiest travel day was last Friday, June 26, but the next busiest travel day will be this coming Sunday, July 5th.
8: That's Liz Kennedy, AAA, saying more and more people are deciding to drive this year. I'm Monica Nelson with your consumer and business news.
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13: Up into the 90s this afternoon. Heat indices running up near 100 with the extreme heat warning not only this afternoon, but it extends all the way through the day tomorrow and into Friday as well. We'll look for lows tonight in the 70s. There will be the chance of a passing shower or storm. We could be up near 100 degrees. That's without the humidity factored in Thursday, and still in the 90s for Friday and Saturday. From Stormwatch 9 Weather Center, I'm meteorologist Kevin Skorupa.
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Now there's a box of greasy parts sitting in the trunk of that 65. Still waiting on you and your grandpa.

know I awoke all alone one Sunday morning with this song stuck in my head. And in that moment, something or someone spoke to me. They said there was still a verse that needed to be written for this song.

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There's a man who died for all our sins. Hang him from the cross. You can give your life to Jesus, and he'll give you a second chance.

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4: So I was asked to tell you what's new at Old Man's Junk, so I figured I'd be comfortable while I did it. 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We let the wife do the work. We have new help at Old Man's Junk. PJ, the old man's granddaughter. PJ will be there Thursday, Friday, Saturdays, slinging $2 hot dogs, chili dogs, hamburgers, sausage, and steak sub. She is learning the ropes on how to be grumpy. On Saturdays, the old man might show up to make pizzas. Then again, he might not. 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Well, I can't seem to get Google's attention to make me dinner, so I guess I'll have to go get a hot dog at the best restaurant in Goshen. I'll see you there at Old Man's Junk.
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7: I'm Kathy Fleck for WCNL News. A new poll is revealing how Granite State voters feel about the candidates in a United States Senate race. The St. Anselm College survey shows John E. Sununu with a 38-point lead over Scott Brown in the battle for the Republican nomination. Among Democrats, Congressman Chris Pappas currently has a 42-point lead over Karishma Mansoor. In a potential head-to-head showdown, Pappas is ahead of Sununu by 6 points. New polling data finds 62% of New Hampshire residents disapprove of President Trump's overall job performance, 38% approve, and less than 1% are unsure. His approval rating is down 24% from February, before the war with Iran started. Nearly two-thirds of those questioned said the decision to go to war was wrong. The UNH Granite State poll of nearly 2,400 respondents was conducted between June 18th and 23rd with a margin of error of 2%. For WCNL News, I am Kathy Fleck.
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8: Up into the 90s this afternoon, heat indices running up near 100 with the extreme heat warning not only this afternoon, but it extends all the way through the day tomorrow and into Friday as well. We'll look for lows tonight in the 70s. There will be the chance of a passing shower or storm. We could be up near 100 degrees. That's without the humidity factored in Thursday and still in the 90s for Friday and Saturday. From Stormwatch 9 Weather Center, I'm meteorologist Kevin Skorupa.
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5: Up into the 90s this afternoon. Heat indices running up near 100 with the extreme heat warning not only this afternoon, but it extends all the way through the day tomorrow and into Friday as well. We'll look for lows tonight in the 70s. There will be the chance of a passing shower or storm. We could be up near 100 degrees. That's without the humidity factored in Thursday and still in the 90s for Friday and Saturday. From Stormwatch 9 Weather Center, I'm meteorologist Kevin Skorupa.
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2: I'm Kathy Fleck for WCNL News. A summer scorcher is going to be on tap today for most of New Hampshire, and it's likely the start of a heat wave. The National Weather Service is issuing an extreme heat warning for much of the state that will be in place today through Friday. Forecasters say the heat index value could reach up to 110 degrees in some spots. People are being urged to stay out of the elements, drink plenty of water, and check in on their elderly neighbors. An incident last Saturday at the White Mountain Motorsports Park in Woodstock is under investigation. Police have not released any details regarding the incident. However, anyone who attended the event and has cell phone photos, videos, or any relevant information is asked to contact Woodstock Police Sergeant Noah Tamalonis. For WCNL News, I am Kathy Fleck.
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5: NBA free agency has tipped off, and LeBron James is on the market. The 41-year-old leaving the Lakers after 8 seasons reports out that the Warriors, Heat, and Cavs are the most likely landing spots for James. Meanwhile, another trade-grabbing headlines. The Clippers reportedly are dealing Kawhi Leonard to the Raptors for 3 players in a series of first-round draft picks. Leonard heading back to Toronto, where he won a title in 2019. Baseball, the struggles continue for the Yankees. The losing skid is 6, as they were bombed by Detroit 9-3. Yanks held only 4 hits. Designated hitter Ben Rice.
6: A lot of times, individually, you know, we go through the ups and downs. Sometimes the downs last a little longer than we would like, and it just so happens that right now it's kind of like the whole team is, you know, kind of going through something all at once. So it just is what it is.
5: Tampa Bay won its 6th straight, beating the Royals. The Rays now lead the Yanks by 2.5 games in the AL East. And France, Mexico, and Norway all won World Cup matches, advancing to the round of 16. The U.S. meets Bosnia Herzegovina tonight. I'm Matt McCoy.
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7: Up into the 90s this afternoon. Heat indices running up near 100 with the extreme heat warning not only this afternoon, but it extends all the way through the day tomorrow and into Friday as well. We'll look for lows tonight in the 70s. There will be the chance of a passing shower or storm. We could be up near 100 degrees. That's without the humidity factored in Thursday and still in the 90s for Friday and Saturday. From Stormwatch 9 Weather Center, I'm meteorologist Kevin Skorupa.
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1: 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Special appointments may also be made by calling 603-863-1294. 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
10: I'm Kathy Fleck for WCNL News. Great white sharks have returned to New England waters this summer, with increasing reports from Massachusetts to Maine as they follow seals and warmer currents. No human incidents have been reported. The season began in mid-May with the first confirmed white shark off Massachusetts, verified after a bitten gray seal washed ashore on Martha's Vineyard. June brought multiple sightings, especially around Cape Cod. Fishermen spotted sharks in Cape Cod Bay June 21st. Juveniles were caught and released off Nantucket, and others were reported near Chatham and New Bedford. A large great white was also seen feeding on a whale carcass off Rhode Island's Block Island area in late June. Most recently, on June 29th, a fisherman spotted a great white shark off Cedar Beach in Harpswell, Maine. Officials raised a warning flag at the beach to alert swimmers while keeping the area open. Experts recommend the Sharktivity app for real-time updates and basic precautions like avoiding areas with seals or baitfish. Shark encounters remain rare, but awareness promotes safe coexistence. Vermonters may be souring on the governor. The UNH Survey Center released a poll yesterday that shows Republican Governor Phil Scott's approval rating has fallen to a new low of 51%. He's still 8 points above water, though, as his disapproval rating is just 43%. Also, Scott is still the front runner in possible matchups with Democrats Amanda Janu and Ali Richards. For WCNL News, I am Kathy Fleck.
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11: Up into the 90s this afternoon, heat indices running up near 100 with the extreme heat warning not only this afternoon, but it extends all the way through the day tomorrow and into Friday as well. We'll look for lows tonight in the 70s. There will be the chance of a passing shower or storm. We could be up near 100 degrees. That's without the humidity factored in Thursday and still in the 90s for Friday and Saturday. From Stormwatch 9 Weather Center, I'm meteorologist Kevin Skorupa.
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4: Up into the 90s this afternoon. Heat indices running up near 100 with the extreme heat warning not only this afternoon, but it extends all the way through the day tomorrow and into Friday as well. We'll look for lows tonight in the 70s. There will be the chance of a passing shower or storm. We could be up near 100 degrees. That's without the humidity factored in Thursday and still in the 90s for Friday and Saturday. From Stormwatch 9 Weather Center, I'm meteorologist Kevin Skorupa.
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3: I'm Kathy Fleck for WCNL News. Bernie Sanders isn't happy with a recent Supreme Court ruling. Senator Sanders shared his thoughts yesterday after the court lifted limits on how much political parties can spend on advertising in coordination with candidates. Sanders says the Supreme Court made a corrupt campaign finance system even worse by giving billionaires even more power. He writes on ex-billionaires buying elections is not democracy, it's oligarchy. Peter Welch is pleased with the Supreme Court's support for birthright citizenship. The court yesterday struck down President Trump's executive order ending birthright citizenship. Senator Welch says the ruling reaffirms Trump's executive order was an illegal overreach and wrong. He says ending birthright citizenship would have created chaos and confusion for millions of our fellow citizens. For WCNL News, I am Kathy Fleck.
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2: Nearly a million bottles of heart and kidney medication has been recalled. The FDA says California-based Amgen voluntarily recalled the bottles of Corlinor and Sensipar tablets after unexpected foreign matter was found in a sample. A brain

0: An implant developed in California has allowed a man with ALS to continue communicating with family and friends. Sharon Reardon reports.
1: 47-year-old Casey Harrell, who suffers from severe paralysis and speech impairment, is now also able to browse the Internet and work from home. The Experimental Brain Computer Interface, or BCI, works by translating brain signals into text while also allowing users to control a computer cursor. It was developed by researchers at UC Davis in conjunction with Brown University and Mass General Brigham Neuroscience Institute. The findings show the BCI could lead to greater independence for people with paralysis and other severe neurological conditions that limit speech movement.
0: Health update. I'm Sarah Lee Kessler.
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3: Extreme heat warning remains in effect all the way through Friday evening. Lows will be in the 70s at night. Highs each afternoon will be up into the 90s, although on Thursday afternoon we could tip out just temperatures alone up near 100 degrees, but you factor in that humidity and it will feel like it's above 100. We'll be looking for smaller chances of showers and storms continuing into Friday, and there is a possibility of a passing storm Saturday. From the Stormwatch 9 Weather Center, I'm meteorologist Kevin Skarupa.
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Well, I'll keep it right here on WCNL Country. 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
12: I'm Kathy Fleck for WCNL News. The Claremont Police Department is searching for a wanted person and is asking for the public's assistance in locating Corey Richardson, who is currently wanted on charges of theft and violation of probation. The Claremont PD requests if anyone has any information on Corey Richardson's whereabouts, please contact the police department at 603-542-9538. New Hampshire environmental officials tested the water Monday after a major sewage line rupture in Haverhill, Massachusetts, sent wastewater into the Merrimack River. Despite the spill, tests showed only very low bacteria levels at Seabrook and Hampton Beaches. No swimming advisories will be posted. The Hampton Chamber of Commerce is expecting strong tourism numbers this holiday week now that the beaches have been cleared. The New Hampshire Department of Environmental Services says it will continue testing through the weekend until repairs are complete in Massachusetts. For WCNL News, I am Kathy Fleck.
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13: Extreme heat warning remains in effect all the way through Friday evening. Lows will be in the 70s at night. Highs each afternoon will be up into the 90s, although on Thursday afternoon we could tip out just temperatures alone up near 100 degrees, but you factor in that humidity and it will feel like it's above 100. We'll be looking for smaller chances of showers and storms continuing into Friday, and there is a possibility of a passing storm Saturday. From the Stormwatch 9 Weather Center, I'm meteorologist Kevin Skorupa.
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1: So I was asked to tell you what's new at Old Man's Junk, so I figured I'd be comfortable while I did it. Put my Speedo on, sat out on the deck to catch some rays, and listened to Google Mowgrass, American Farmer. We let the wife do the work. We have new help at Old Man's Junk. PJ, the old man's granddaughter. PJ will be there Thursday, Friday, Saturdays, slinging $2 hot dogs, chili dogs, hamburgers, sausage, and steak sub. 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
5: Extreme heat warning remains in effect all the way through Friday evening. Lows will be in the 70s at night. Highs each afternoon will be up into the 90s, although on Thursday afternoon we could tip out just temperatures alone up near 100 degrees, but you factor in that humidity and it will feel like it's above 100. We'll be looking for smaller chances of showers and storms continuing into Friday, and there is a possibility of a passing storm Saturday. From the Stormwatch 9 Weather Center, I'm meteorologist Kevin Skorupa.
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2: I'm Kathy Fleck for WCNL News. The Vermont Department of Health has some EDH says it's important to stay cool and drink more fluids than usual, even if you don't feel thirsty. Also, the Nationals blew out the Red Sox 8-1 to even their series at Fenway Park. Cade Cavalli earned the victory after striking out 13 batters over 7 innings. Kybert Ruiz led the way at the plate after going 2-for-3 with 3 RBIs, and C.J. Abrams went deep with a solo homer. Washington has won 3 of its last. For WCNL News, I am Kathy Fleck.

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4: The number of job openings held steady in May. Matt Mattinson with the details.
5: The Labor Department says 7.6 million jobs were available, which is little changed from April. The job openings and labor survey shows vacancies for the month were up just 9,000, which is higher than analysts expected. The number of job openings increased in wholesale trade, while healthcare and social assistance saw the biggest declines. Hirings, layoffs, and quits were little changed in May.
4: Consumer confidence edged higher in June. The Conference Board reported its headline confidence index rose 0.6 of a point. The board's chief economist said falling oil prices provided some relief to consumer inflation fears. Looking ahead, buying plans for big ticket items improved slightly, with expectations for home buying and auto purchases both trending a little higher over the next 6 months. And the record-shattering SpaceX IPO appears to still be driving a home buying frenzy in Los Angeles County's wealthy neighborhoods. Daniel Martindale with more.
6: Real estate agents are reporting a spike in high-end home shoppers in places like Manhattan Beach, Venice, Santa Monica, and Hawthorne, where SpaceX has its headquarters. Shares of SpaceX started publicly trading on June 12th. Since then, many more people are looking for homes costing at least $5 million. The IPO created thousands of new millionaires. Economists say those wealthy areas have seen similar home buying booms fueled by tech and are warning of speculative price spikes.
4: And a Medicare pilot plan should now cover most prescribed GLP-1s. It's called the Medicare GLP-1 Bridge Program.
7: And participants must meet certain criteria like height and weight and have comorbidities. Copay will set users back $50 per month for a 30-day supply. The program runs through next year. I'm Mark Mayfield.
4: And if you're traveling this weekend, get there early.
8: Airport officials say the busiest travel day was last Friday, June 26th, but the next busiest travel day will be this coming Sunday, July 5th.
4: That's Liz Kennedy, AAA, saying more and more people are deciding to drive this year. I'm Monica Nelson with your consumer and business news.
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9: Extreme heat warning remains in effect all the way through Friday evening. Lows will be in the 70s at night. Highs each afternoon will be up into the 90s, although on Thursday afternoon we could tip out just temperatures alone up near 100 degrees, but you factor in that humidity and it will feel like it's above 100. We'll be looking for smaller chances of showers and storms continuing into Friday, and there is a possibility of a passing storm Saturday. From the Stormwatch 9 Weather Center, I'm meteorologist Kevin Skorupa.
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9: I'm Kathy Fleck for WCNL News. More than three decades after her death, a Portsmouth woman is being awarded the Congressional Gold Medal. Doris Moore is being honored for her service during World War II, where she was a member of the 6,888th Central Postal Directory Battalion. That battalion was the only all-black, all-female United States Army unit that was sent overseas during the war and helped clear a huge backlog of the mail for troops. In addition to her military career, Moore also served as a social worker. A new bail notification system is being launched in New Hampshire. It gives police officers timely information on bail conditions, which Governor Kelly Ayotte said will ensure violent offenders are held accountable. It provides bail information on the same day as ordered by the courts. Attorney General John Formella said awareness of bail conditions and protective orders are critical safeguards in domestic and other high-risk cases. For WCNL News, I am Kathy Fleck.
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10: Extreme heat warning remains in effect all the way through Friday evening. Lows will be in the 70s at night. Highs each afternoon will be up into the 90s, although on Thursday afternoon we could tip out just temperatures alone up near 100 degrees, but you factor in that humidity and it will feel like it's above 100. We'll be looking for smaller chances of showers and storms continuing into Friday, and there is a possibility of a passing storm Saturday. From the Stormwatch 9 Weather Center, I'm meteorologist Kevin Skorupa.
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10: Extreme heat warning remains in effect all the way through Friday evening. Lows will be in the 70s at night. Highs each afternoon will be up into the 90s, although on Thursday afternoon we could tip out just temperatures alone up near 100 degrees, but you factor in that humidity and it will feel like it's above 100. We'll be looking for smaller chances of showers and storms continuing into Friday, and there is a possibility of a passing storm Saturday. From the Stormwatch 9 Weather Center, I'm meteorologist Kevin Skorupa.
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2: I'm Kathy Fleck for WCNL News. A new poll is revealing how Granite State voters feel about the candidates in a United States Senate race. The St. Anselm College survey shows John E. Sununu with a 38-point lead over Scott Brown in the battle for the Republican nomination. Among Democrats, Congressman Chris Pappas currently has a 42-point lead over Karishma Mansoor. In a potential head-to-head showdown, Pappas is ahead of Sununu by 6 points. New polling data finds 62% of New Hampshire residents disapprove of President Trump's overall job performance, 38% approve, and less than 1% are unsure. His approval rating is down 24% from February, before the war with Iran started. Nearly two-thirds of those questioned said the decision to go to war was wrong. The UNH Granite State poll of nearly 2,400 respondents was conducted between June 18th and 23rd, with a margin of error of 2%. For WCNL News, I am Kathy Fleck.
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5: NBA free agency has tipped off and LeBron James is on the market. The 41-year-old leaving the Lakers after 8 seasons reports out that the Warriors, Heat, and Cavs are the most likely landing spots for James. Meanwhile, another trade-grabbing headlines. The Clippers reportedly are dealing Kawhi Leonard to the Raptors for 3 players in a series of first-round draft picks. Leonard heading back to Toronto where he won a title in 2019. Baseball, the struggles continue for the Yankees. The losing skid is 6 as they were bombed by Detroit 9-3. Yanks held only 4 hits. Designated hitter Ben Rice.
6: A lot of times, individually, you know, we go through the ups and downs.

0: Sometimes the downs last a little longer than we would like, and it just so happens that right now it's kind of like the whole team is, you know, kind of going through something all at once. So it just is what it is.
1: Tampa Bay won at 6 straight, beating the Royals. The Rays now lead the Yanks by 2.5 games in the AL East. And France, Mexico, and Norway all won World Cup matches, advancing to the round of 16. The U.S. meets Bosnia-Herzegovina tonight. I'm Matt McCoy.
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3: Extreme heat warning remains in effect all the way through Friday evening. Lows will be in the 70s at night. Highs each afternoon will be up into the 90s, although on Thursday afternoon we could tip out just temperatures alone up near 100 degrees, but you factor in that humidity and it will feel like it's above 100. We'll be looking for smaller chances of showers and storms continuing into Friday, and there is a possibility of a passing storm Saturday. From the Stormwatch 9 Weather Center, I'm meteorologist Kevin Skorupa.
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1: 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That's 914-419-4253. 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
6: I'm Kathy Fleck for WCNL News. A summer scorcher is going to be on tap today for most of New Hampshire, and it's likely the start of a heat wave. The National Weather Service is issuing an extreme heat warning for much of the state that will be in place today through Friday. Forecasters say the heat index value could reach up to 110 degrees in some spots. People are being urged to stay out of the elements, drink plenty of water, and check in on their elderly neighbors. An incident last Saturday at the White Mountain Motorsports Park in Woodstock is under investigation. Police have not released any details regarding the incident. However, anyone who attended the event and has cell phone photos, videos, or any relevant information is asked to contact Woodstock Police Sergeant Noah Tamalonis. For WCNL News, I am Kathy Fleck.
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7: Extreme heat warning remains in effect all the way through Friday evening. Lows will be in the 70s at night. Highs each afternoon will be up into the 90s, although on Thursday afternoon we could tip out just temperatures alone up near 100 degrees, but you factor in that humidity and it will feel like it's above 100. We'll be looking for smaller chances of showers and storms continuing into Friday, and there is a possibility of a passing storm Saturday. From the Stormwatch 9 Weather Center, I'm meteorologist Kevin Skorupa.
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8: 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We called him Freckled Face, a red-headed fool. He was different. He

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9: Extreme heat warning remains in effect all the way through Friday evening. Lows will be in the 70s at night. Highs each afternoon will be up into the 90s, although on Thursday afternoon we could tip out just temperatures alone up near 100 degrees, but you factor in that humidity and it will feel like it's above 100. We'll be looking for smaller chances of showers and storms continuing into Friday, and there is a possibility of a passing storm Saturday. From the Stormwatch 9 Weather Center, I'm meteorologist Kevin Skorupa.
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7: Extreme heat warning remains in effect all the way through Friday evening. Lows will be in the 70s at night. Highs each afternoon will be up into the 90s, although on Thursday afternoon we could tip out just temperatures alone up near 100 degrees, but you factor in that humidity and it will feel like it's above 100. We'll be looking for smaller chances of showers and storms continuing into Friday, and there is a possibility of a passing storm Saturday. From the Stormwatch 9 Weather Center, I'm meteorologist Kevin Skorupa.
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